that your mistake had a price. Oh, you threw it all away, 'cause you're the devil in disguise. 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

0: 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Mehr Musik.
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1: 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Yeah, right, picture that with a Kodak. Or better yet, go to Times Square, take a picture of me with a Kodak. Took my life from negative to positive, I just want y'all to know that. And tonight, let's enjoy life.

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